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Scotty on the weekend with you for my final hour on this Saturday afternoon. That means we are right around the corner from, I never know that. Today, taking a look at a new beauty trend in China that has people getting pretty dangerous surgeries done to themselves. It's weird. That's all I'll say. We'll take a look at the details later this hour. Plus, Hairi, Sister Robi Kahakalau, Tomorrow's Bad Seeds, Anu Hea. And up next, it is Kendra. Lost my place on the screen there. It's Kendra. 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

0: Bonfire, that's Hyrie on your Feel Good Island Music Station, KWXX. We're going to take a short break. When we come back, Roby Kahakalau, The Project, Loeka, and I never know that, so keep it right here on KWXX.
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Longa Kid, good time tonight. Good Island Music Station, KWXX. It is now time for AI. Never know that. So in China, a new trend has been going wild and it has young people undergoing some pretty crazy cosmetic procedures in order to change the shape of their heads. This beauty trend is called the high skull. Now, the basic concept behind the trend is if you look at someone straight in the face and you measure the distance between their eyebrows and their hairline, then you measure how high the top of your skull sticks up above your hairline. If that measurement is longer, well, you're considered trendy and beautiful. Young Chinese people have been using special hair clips and hairspray to make the top of their heads appear taller, while others who are a little bit more

0: daring are getting plastic implants in the top of their head and taking massive amounts of hyaluronic acid injections to achieve the high skull look. What is wrong with this world? 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

Nice and Tomorrow's Bad Seeds, Nice and Slow, your Feel Good Island Music Station, KWXX. Stand-up comedian Tomua is returning to the Big Island for his Das Hao tour. He'll be live in Kona at the Outrigger Kona Resort and Spa Ballroom on Saturday, July 11th. Plus, two shows in Hilo on July 25th at the Naniloa Crown Room. 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

0: Anuhea, Hard Place, your Feel Good Island Music Station, KWXX. And that is about it for me. I will be checking out of here. I'll be back tomorrow morning at 10 o'clock. But make sure you stay tuned because coming up next, it's the one and only Ben G. He'll be here until 7 o'clock this evening. He'll have the Top 5 at 5 Weekend Edition, counting down the top 5 songs on the Big Island today, plus dad jokes and much, much more. So until next time, take care of yourselves, take care of each other, wash your hands. And Scotty shoots.
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4: Aloha, this is Stan Lawrence from Orchid Land Surf Shop reporting from Hilo Bay with a Doc Hine KWXX island-wide surf update for this Saturday, May 16th. Currently, we've got easterly trades blowing at 10 to 20 knots. Surf here on the northeast shore is 4 to 6 feet. Beach breaks and points up Hamakua and North Kohala, 4 to 6 feet. The northwest shore is flat. Southwest shore's got 1 to 2 footers, and the southeast shore, 4 to 6 feet. A minus 0.7 low tide was at 8:13 this morning. A 3.0 high tide, 3:30 this afternoon. Your sunset, 6:49. 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

Just stay for a while. 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And let's thank Scotty on the weekend for bringing us through this awesome weekday midday. Not week. Weekend. Midday. Not weekday. The weekend time. Come on. More Feel Good Island music on the way. Plus, we're going to be talking about concert events going on right here on Hawaii Island. I got some dad jokes for you. The top five at five coming in at 5 o'clock. So please, just stay tuned. I got the whole icon in on the way. But right now, let's get to some BET Big Every Time. One more chance. That's all I need.

Why can't you love me? A phrase often said by a certain DJ on the air right now. Feel Good Island Music, always here on KWXX. Oh, more Feel Good Island Music on the way. But right now, talking about the very group that we just came out of right there. Ray Jr. KWXX presents Rebel Soldiers Live in Concert. Back to My Roots Tour. 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So make sure you get those before they are gone. Do not miss the return of Rebel Soldiers to the East Side Hilo Saturday, June 13th. It's guaranteed to be another major rager. We'll see you there right now. It's Ndu'u. Bless the Broken Road on your Feel Good Island Music Station, KWXX.

dub, the Steppas, on your Feel Good Island Music Station, KWXX. Remember, top five at five, coming up in the 5 o'clock hour. Top five songs on this beautiful Aloha Saturday. Right now, Strings featuring Hoku Aki, KWXX. She made-

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And more Feel Good Island music will continue right now. Information on the event that you want to attend. Pumua's return to Hawaii Island with the Das Hau tour. It's going to be live on the west side in Kailua Kona, Outrigger Kona Resort and Spa Ballroom, at Saturday, July 11th. And then on the east side, two shows in Hilo, July 25th at the Naniloa Crown Room. And best, you head on over to BAMPproject.com. That is BAMPproject.com, because it's got the details how you can get tickets, because those tickets going to go fast. Get to them right now. Tumua live on Hawaii Island. Okay. The best breakup song ever happening right now. It is Dawn Campbell with Rise, Feel Good Island Music Station, KWXX.

0: It's a new day. It's Kimi A. Your good island music. It's here, KWXX. We're rounding down this 3 o'clock hour. Mm-hmm. But more feel-good island music. It is right here. Plus, Stan the Man, bestest guy surf report in the land. After the break, Kala'e featuring Alika Parrish, Ho'onua, heading up the 4 o'clock hour, Ana V. And then, Dad Joke, all coming up next on your feel-good island music station, KWXX.
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2: 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Anu hea lealoha.
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9: Aloha, this is Stan Lawrence from Orchid Land Surf Shop reporting from Hilo Bay with a Doc Hine KWXX island-wide surf update for this Saturday, May 16th. Currently, we've got easterly trades blowing at 10 to 20 knots. Surf here on the northeast shore is 4 to 6 feet. Beach breaks and points up Hamakua and North Kohala, 4 to 6 feet. The northwest shore is flat. Southwest shore's got 1 to 2 footers, and the southeast shore, 4 to 6 feet. A minus 0.7 low tide was at 8:13 this morning. A 3.0 high tide, 3:30 this afternoon. Your sunset, 6:49. 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

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Dad jokes on the way as well. So make sure you just stay tuned. Now, well, you're already here, so stay tuned continuously. I got the summer featuring Fiji, My Mister, and the Feel Good Island Music Station, KWX.

0: The Block Party. Buche le mano. Feel Good Island Music. It's right here on KWXX. More Feel Good Island Music coming up right after the break. But we got to say congratulations to this week's KWXX Foodie Friday winner. That's Daniel Fecky. Now, Daniel won a $150 gift card courtesy of our friends at Chubby's Diner at KB Extreme in Kailua Kona. All right. Stay tuned. Your chance to win from the station with more winners more often is coming up. We are KWXX. Amy Hanai Ali'i coming up next.
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Izzy Lucho featuring Kyle Strings on your Feel Good Island Music Station, KWXXM. Feel Good Island Music will continue. Dad jokes on the way right now. Attention, ladies. Australia's Thunder from Down Under brings the electrifying Las Vegas show to the Hilo Palace Theater June 3rd and 4th. 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

0: Good Alley Music always here on KWXX, and more Feel Good Alley Music will continue. But right now, what's here? Dad jokes, my efforts to keep dads fully sourced with jokes to help entertain our families. Because let's face it, dads, family's the only people that are going to take these jokes from us. Mm-hmm. Here we go. I got a COVID test back yesterday. It said 50. What does that mean? Also, my IQ test came back positive.
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0: Queen Ra. And you feel good, Island Music Station, KWXX. We're rounding down this 4 o'clock hour. We got Stan the Man, bestest kind surf report in the land. And then we got some Canalo as well. Top 5 at 5 up next. 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
9: Aloha, this is Stan Lawrence from Orchid Land Surf Shop reporting from Hilo Bay with the Doc Hine KWXX Island-Wide Surf Update for this Saturday, May 16th. Currently, we've got easterly trades blowing at 10 to 20 knots. Surf here on the northeast shore is 4 to 6 feet. Beach breaks and points up Hamakua and North Kohala, 4 to 6 feet. The northwest shore is flat. Southwest shore's got 1 to 2 footers, and the southeast shore 4 to 6 feet. A minus 0.7 low tide was at 8:13 this morning. A 3.0 high tide, 3:30 this afternoon. Your sunset, 6:49. 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

Coming in number four, The Project. Baby, It's You. Your Good Island Music, always here on KWXX. And hey, you want to pick up the classic vintage KWXX Ho'olauleʻa t-shirts? 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Go get them right now. Feel Good Island Music continues right now. Coming in at number three, it's Brother Vaughn Valentino. 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

Stay for a while. 2 a.m. in Kamuela. 2 a.m. in Kamuela. Mighty cold. That's right. Wavy on your Feel Good Island Music Station, KWXX. That is a number 2 song on the top 5 at 5. All right, we're going to go to a short break, and then the number 1 song is up next. But I got a request to read this information again. Yes, they wanted to remain anonymous, but ladies, here we go. Girls Night Out is heating up. That's right, Hilo. Australia's Thunder from Down Under brings the electrifying Las Vegas show to the Hilo Palace Theater June 3rd and 4th. Tickets are on sale now, BAMProject.com. 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You want details, you want information, you want tickets,

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2: 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Anuhea Lealoha.
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Number one, top five at five. Isaiah Tavares, Hawaiian Hammer. Feel good, Al Music, right here on KWXX, number one. All right, mahalo for tuning into the top five at five. Let us recap it right now. Coming in at number five, The Green with Titles. Number four, The Project, Baby It's You. Brother Von Valentino comes in number three, What We Had. Coming in number two, 2 a.m. in Kamuela with Wavy. And of course, number one, Hawaiian Hammer, Isaiah Tavares. And mahalo for tuning in once again to the top five at five. Let us continue on more Feel Good Island music. 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

I wonder if the same can be said about Uber drivers. 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And more Feel Good Island Music, it is on the way. But who else is on the way? Rebel Soldiers to Hawaii. That's right. Ray Jr., KWXX Business, Rebel Soldiers, live in concert, the Back to My Roots Tour. And it comes to Hilo, Saturday, June 13th, Ho'olulu Complex behind the Fukchinin Civic Auditorium. 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Okay? The return of Rebel Soldiers to Hilo, Saturday, June 13th, guaranteed to be another major rager. And of course, the rager continues. 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

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I got the green.

0: 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But also, we have the Island Life Update, all brought to you by KTA, where you're someone special every day since 1916. 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

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If you are on the east side and the south, yeah, that is Hilo Kau. 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If you're on the west side, Kailua Kona, 101.5. 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It's the final Benji Hour, but do not fear. Feel Good Island Music still here, and it continues now with the Vitals sitting in the park. Feel Good Island Music, it's here. KWXX.

0: Keep on moving, UB40. Feel Good Island Music always here on KWXX. More Feel Good Island Music. It is on the way, but you know what? Foodie Fridays. You know, I mean, Uncle over here. I love the food. You can tell. Just one look at me. But I like talking about it. Congratulations to this week's KWXX Foodie Friday winner, Daniel Fecky. Daniel won that $150 gift card courtesy of our friends at Chubby's Diner at KB Extreme in Kailua Kona. Now you can stay tuned for your next chance to win from the station with more winners more often. KWXX. 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

Faded. You got Seven Sons on your Feel Good Island Music Station, KWXX. Feel Good Island Music will continue, but let's talk about this right now. It is Rebel Soldiers right here in concert on the east side of the island, all brought to you by Ray Jr. and KWXX. It is the Back to My Roots tour, and it comes to Hilo Saturday, June 13th at the Ho'olulu Complex behind the Fukchinin Civic Auditorium. 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And don't forget, if you can grab the special VIP and meet and greet tickets, they're available right now, but they're going to be gone soon, so get them. And do not miss the return of Rebel Soldiers to Hilo Saturday, June 13th, because it's guaranteed to be another major rager. Jay Boog right now. Ain't no love like, and he's going to tell you why on KWXX.

healed by the wounds from the past. Once again, I love the shine bright. So what? Some of them don't like it. So what? Some of them will fight it. It's you and me now, baby.

Sweet Honey. That is Slightly Stupid. Feel Good Island Music, always here on KWXX. And you know what's going to be hella funny? Is you got to report to the event coming up soon, the Comedy Sensations of Tumua. It's the Big Island Tour of Das Hau live in Kona at the Outrigger Kona Resort and Spa Ballroom. And that one's happening on July 11th. July 25th, it's happening two shows on the east side at the Naniloa Crown Room. You want more details? You like more facts? Eh? 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I said them three times so you know where you got to go, okay? More Feel Good Island music continues right now with the Brown Boys. You're All I Need, KWXX.

0: Baraloeka, the lover's plea on your feel good island music station, KWXX. And that's going to wrap it up for me. I'm out of here for the night. I do want to thank all of you for tuning in all the way up to this almost 7 o'clock hour. Uncle Kama's on the way, bringing you more feel-good island music, so stay tuned for him. Now, from all of us here at KWXX, Ahuiho Malama Pono, and from me, Benji, make sure you give more, you live more, and you be more aloha, okay? Try hard. Peace out. Later!
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It's Uncle Kama jamming out with you guys. 7 o'clock hour now. How's it going, Kako? All right, we have so much to talk about this evening, and of course, more Feel Good Island music is on the way. Stay tuned. Tonight, we got some more You Live, You Learns way later tonight, so you got to stick around for that if you like hear them. We also got some food for thought, or as you know, as I like to call it, some thoughts about food. And of course, what's for dinner tonight? Let me know, and I'll let you know. Okay, stick around for that. For now, though, we got some more Feel Good Island music from you. Music from the OP Pickers, Sudden Rush, KKI Boys, Tribal Seeds, and right now, some high.

Uncle Karma. How's it going, Kako? To let you guys know, stand-up comedian Tumua returns to Big Island for his Das How Tour, live in Kona at the Outrigger Kona Resort and Spa Ballroom, Saturday, July 11th, and two shows in Hilo, July 25th at the Naniloa Crown Room. You can go to BAMProject.com for more details. For now, though, let's get back to more feel-good island music. Some music from the KKI Boys, I Want You to Know, right here on KWXX.

Sudden Rush Music, You Feel Good, Island Music Station, it's KWXX, jamming out with Uncle Kama. How's it going, Kako? More music coming up this 7 o'clock hour. We got some Pepper music, Ekolu coming up as well, and Terror Fabulous. But right now, we're going to let you guys know about OPE Pickers right now with Come Out Tonight. We're keeping it jamming right here on KWXX. Yes, sir.

0: That's Pepper with Warning. You feel good. Island Music Station. It's KWXX. Jamming out with Uncle Kama. How's it going, Kako? This 7 o'clock hour coming to an end right now, so let's take a short break and we'll come back to wrap up this 7 o'clock hour. Music from Harold Kama Jr., The Green, Natty Vibes, just to name a few, as we make our way towards the 8 o'clock hour with some What's for Dinner. What you had for dinner? What did I have for dinner? You'll find out soon, okay? Stay tuned for that, all right? Stay tuned. We're keeping it jamming right here. You feel good. Island Music Station. It's KWXX. Yes, sir.
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Uncle Kamo with you guys, getting it through this Saturday evening, May the 16th. Today had so much graduations. Yesterday, too, had Hawaii Community College. Today was UH Hilo. And I also believe out in Kona, we had the Palamanui campus for HCC. So congratulations to all the graduates. And you know what? More graduations are coming up. So it's grad season. So congratulations to all of the class of 2026. Just shouting that out real quick as we head into this 8 o'clock hour. More Feel Good Island music as well as What's for Dinner tonight. What's for dinner? What you had? What I had? I don't know. I'll let you know soon. Coming up, okay? For now, though, some music from Jason, Jazz Iglesias, Sammy J, Bob Marley. Right now, some Common Kings music, Lost in Paradise, right here.

0: That's Sammy J Music. Moonlight Lovers, You Feel Good, Island Music Station. It's KWXX. Jamming out with Uncle Kama this 8 o'clock hour. How's it going, Kako? And you know what? We got to send a congratulations out to this week's KWXX Foodie Friday winner, Daniel Fecky. Daniel won a $150 gift card courtesy of our friends at Chubby's Diner at KB Extreme in Kailua, Kona. Congratulations, Daniel. Stay tuned for your next chance to win from the station with more winners more often. It's KWXX, all right? Foodie Fridays, congratulations to all of our winners again. And you know what? Speaking of food, what's for dinner tonight? It's coming up right here after this short break. And we also got some more feel-good island music from you. Some Bob Marley, Ellie Mack, and Jason Jazz Iglesias. So stay tuned. Right here, it's KWXX.
1: 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Luau.
2: 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And also, who's going to see Rebel Soldiers? Anuhea Lealoha.
1: 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More wins through the weekend. 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

Jason Jazz Iglesias as Paradise Music, your feel good Islay Music Station. It's KWXX. How's it going, Kako? Right here in the middle of this 8 o'clock hour now, it's time for What's for Dinner Tonight? What you had? What I had? I'll let you know right now, okay? Tonight for dinner, simple spaghetti, no garlic bread, no cheese on top. I lie. I sprinkle some Parmesan. I had one little packet I found in my car. So, you know, spaghetti with Parmesan cheese right on the top, little bit, you know? And that's what I had for dinner. It was regular spaghetti, yeah? Not Filipino kind spaghetti. But even though, oh, Filipino spaghetti sound real good right now, you know? All right, let me know what you guys had for dinner tonight. 808-296-5999. Call or text. And you know what? Let's hang out the rest of this Saturday evening we got going on. For now, though, let's get back into more feel-good Islay music right now. We got some music from Fortunate Youth, Keone Thompson, Gregory Isaacs, and Catch a Fire. But right now, some music from Ellie Mack, You Don't Say, right here on KWXX.

0: Catch a Fire featuring Ali Campbell. That's Seriously, You Feel Good, Island Music Station. It's KWXX. Jamming out with Uncle Kama. How's it going, Kako? Right here towards the end of this 8 o'clock hour now, let's take a short break and we'll head into this 9 o'clock hour with some more music from INIK, Kimani Marley, and Anu Hea, just to name a few. As we head into the 9 o'clock hour, food for thought? No, thoughts about food getting us hungry late in this Saturday evening, okay? Stay tuned for that. It's an interesting one tonight. Cross-cultural, if you would go like that, you know? Stay tuned for it. It's coming up in the 9 o'clock hour. For now, though, more music to come. Stay tuned right here on KWXX. Yes, sir.
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Uncle Kama jamming with you guys this 9 o'clock hour now, all across Hawaii Nei. How's it going, Kako? All right, more music to come this 9 o'clock hour, as well as food for thought? No, thoughts about food, getting us hungry this 9 o'clock hour, okay? Stay tuned for that coming up later this hour, as well as more feel-good island music, all right? We got some music from Kolohe Kai, Navai. We also got some 3+ for you as well. And right now, some music from Welding Ke Kauoha, because I'm in love with you, right here on KWXX. Yes, sir.

Titles, that's the green. You feel good. Island Music Station, it's KWXX. Jamming out with Uncle Kama. How's it going this 9 o'clock hour? And I'm going to let you guys know that Ray Jr. and KWXX present Rebel Soldiers. They'll be live in concert for the Back to My Roots tour, and it comes to Hilo.

0: 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It's guaranteed to be another major rage. All right, let's take a short break as we continue on this 9 o'clock hour. We'll come back with food for thought. No, thoughts about food, getting us hungry this 9 o'clock hour, as well as some more feel-good island music to get us through this 9 o'clock hour. Kolohe Kai, Navai, 3 Plus, just to name a few. So stay tuned right here. It's KWXX.
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Island Music Station, it's KWXX. Jamming out with Uncle Kama. How's it going, Kako, this 9 o'clock hour? Right in the middle of it, which means it's time for some food for thought. You know, as I like to call it, though, thoughts about food. Getting us hungry in the middle of this 9 o'clock hour now. Tonight, because I had, how you say, one Italian dish for dinner, but there's also another kind dish, same kind, but in the Philippines. Tonight's question, which one would you prefer? Italian spaghetti, not a classic spaghetti meat sauce, savory, very onolicious, gotta put cheese on top, or the Filipino spaghetti, the one he come with hot dog and sweet and also get cheese on top. Let me know, which one would you choose? 808-296-5999. As we continue on to this 9 o'clock hour, getting us hungry about that. I'm kind of hungry again. I wish I packed more. Okay, let's get back into it. More feel good island music for you. Some iRation, Kimmy A, Glamour Kid, and right now some 3 Plus music as well. It's Undercover Lover right here on KWXX.

0: Some Irishian music, you feel good. Island Music Station. It's KWXX. Jamming out with Uncle Kama. Right here at the tail end of this 9 o'clock hour. How's it going, Kako? Let's take a short break and we'll wrap up this hour with some Ho'okoa music. Chut, chut! Maoli music and some 10 feet as well. But before that, I gotta send a shout out to Waiakea High School's band director, Mr. Grayson Mento. How's it going, ba? Hopefully you guys pull your concert and you're on your way home and you're listening to this, but just wanted to say thank you, bruh. This is his last concert with Waiakea High after 4 amazing years in the program, so just want to send a mahalo to him and all of his awesome students that helped make tonight's concert super duper amazing. All right, congratulations, Mr. Mento, on your final concert. Have a good one and enjoy it, whatever you do next. Good luck to you, bruh. All right, let's get on with it. Let's move on. Let's take a short break. We'll come back with some Ho'okoa. Maoli and 10 feet as we head into this 10 o'clock hour. Non-stop music coming up right here on KWXX.
1: 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Lu'au.
2: 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And also, who's going to see Rebel Soldiers? Anuhea Lealoha.
1: 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More wins through the weekend. 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We'll be back.
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1: Au hea vale o kou I nga kama o ia aina nei. 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

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More Feel Good Island music. Music from The Project, The Green, The Shaba Ranks, Uncle Fiji, and so much more. Stay tuned. As we get it going, it's 10 o'clock hour with some, we have some Kua Uka right here. Take you for a ride right here on KWXX. Yes.

0: No Woman, No Cry, You Feel Good, Island Music Station. It's KWXX with Bob Marley right here. Jamming out with Uncle Kama. How's it going, Kako, this 10 o'clock hour? Let's take a short break as we continue on this 10 o'clock hour. Some more music from The Green, The Project, and Uncle Fiji when we come back to it. Just to name a few, okay? So stick around. Stay tuned. It's KWXX. Yes, sir.
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0: And Cola Music right here. Whispered Promises. You feel good. Island Music Station. It's KWXX. Jamming out with Uncle Kama. How's it going, Kako? All right. As we move out of this 10 o'clock hour, let's take a short break. We'll come back to close it up with some Anuhea music, The Steppers. And you know what? High Water, just to name a few, as we head into this final hour together with the 11 o'clock hour. It also has You Live, You Learn. Okay. So stay tuned for that as we close out this 10 o'clock hour. Right? Stay tuned for it. You feel good. Island Music Station, jamming out with Uncle Kama. It's KWXX. Yes, sir.
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Uncle Kam with you guys for this final hour this Saturday evening. How you guys doing? All right, stay tuned this hour. More music is on the way, as well as, ooh, you live, you learn, okay? Stay tuned for that. For now, though, some music from Tai Tai, Ho'ai Kane, Maka Gallinger, Roots Revealers, and right now, some music from Brother Damon on the island right here on KW.

0: Thai Thai music, you feel good. Island Music Station, it's KWXX. Jamming out with Uncle Kama right in the middle of this 11 o'clock hour. How's it going, Kako? All right. Time now for You Live, You Learn. And hey, if you never know what that is, hey, you're going to find out right now. Okay, basically, I'm just going to tell you a real funny story. We will listen to them, and hopefully we can all take that lesson, apply them to our lives, and all do better together, okay? Tonight, it's better last minute than never at all, right? It's better last minute than never at all, okay? And here's the story. Thursday morning, okay, I was up at 6 o'clock in the morning because I was shooting this video. I was doing this video, and it was due at 12:30 for a presentation at 1 o'clock on Thursday, all right? So I get home Wednesday night at like 10, and I'm like, okay, I'm going to stay up to like 3 o'clock in the morning, and I'm going to edit this video, all right? I fell asleep. I even missed my Duolingo, right? So I froze my streak or whatever, you know, but I forgot to do them. But you know what? I was lucky that on my way to bed Wednesday night, like half awake, I told myself, I should wake up like 5:30 in the morning to work on this video. And that's what I did. I woke up 5:30, 6 o'clock, started working on that video, and never finished until, I want to say, 11:30, final export. Right? But during that time, was also like two phone calls that I had. One phone call and a text that's saying, Uncle Kama, I need your help. You like come shoot one event I get tonight? And I'm like, shoot, why not? So in the middle of trying to edit this video, I'm also drafting up contracts for these two people. They're separate events, right? So Thursday night had one, and then Friday night had one. So separate events, right? But I forgot to keep track of time. And so I was lucky enough that I finished my video on time, and I also got the contracts and everything set. So Thursday night, I was able to go to that event. And then Friday night, I was also able to go to that event. Right? And you know, I made some money off of it. So the lesson is, it's better to do things last minute than never at all. Right? Ask Uncle Kama for help last minute because it's better than not having nothing. Right? Ask Uncle Kama to edit this video, but he'll do it 5:30 in the morning of the morning that is due. But you know what? It got done. That's the main thing, right? So, the lesson is don't procrastinate, right? Okay, so I live so that hope that you can learn from me, and hopefully we can all do better together, right? And we do stuff earlier and not last minute, okay? That's tonight's You Live, You Learn. Okay, let's move on to more Feel Good Island music as we wrap up this Saturday evening. Some Revolution music, The Brown Boys, Alpha Blondie, and right now, Ho'ai Kane, Slowly But Surely, right here on KWXX.
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0: Roots and Culture, that's the Brown Boys featuring Kaikana Saklan, You Feel Good, Island Music Station. It's KWXX, and that's going to do it for me this Saturday evening. Mahalo for jamming with me all the way to this 11 o'clock hour, okay? I'll see you guys again tomorrow where we'll do it all again. Some more food for thought, what's for dinner, and you some you live, you learn. And hopefully, we won't do things last minute, okay? Yeah. All right. This is Uncle Kama, and I'll see you when I see you. And you know what? Until then, shoot then!
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Aloha, and welcome to Community Focus. I'm Yisa Var. Today, we're talking about how you and your ohana can prepare before hurricane season begins. Hurricane season in the Central Pacific officially runs from June through November. But the best time to prepare is now, before a storm threatens. Taking steps early can help protect lives, reduce stress, and give your family more options during an emergency. One of the first things you should do is create an evacuation plan. If your area is vulnerable to hurricanes, know where you will go and how you will get there. Your destination could be a friend or a relative outside of a flood-prone area, or a designated shelter if needed. Plan more than one route in case roads are blocked, and make sure to include pets, kupuna, and anyone who may need extra assistance. Next, build a 14-day emergency supply kit. Officials recommend stocking enough food and water for every member of your household, along with medications, a first aid kit, flashlights, batteries, a battery-powered radio, cash, hygiene items, and pet supplies. Power outages and limited access to stores can last for days after a storm, so preparing ahead of time is important. Another important step is protecting essential documents. Keep items like birth certificates, insurance papers, medical information, and identification in a waterproof container or bag that can easily travel with you in the event of an evacuation. Residents are also encouraged to review insurance coverage before hurricane season begins. Taking photos or videos of your home and belongings now can make the claims process much easier if storm damage occurs later. Finally, create a family communication plan. Decide how family members will stay in touch if phone service is interrupted, and choose a meeting place in case you become separated during an emergency. It's also a good idea to write down important phone numbers and contacts in case cell phones or internet service become unavailable. Preparing early helps avoid panic buying and shortages when a storm is approaching. 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You can also sign up for local emergency alerts by texting Hawaii Alerts, all one word, to 888-777. And remember, during any emergency, listen to this radio station for the latest official information and updates from civil defense and government officials. Mahalo for joining us on Community Focus. Stay prepared, stay informed, and take care of

0: Hi, my name is Clarence Cottrell, but everyone calls me CC. 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

0: Why is Derek Kawakami running for lieutenant governor? Just listen.
1: What people want is somebody they can relate to. They want somebody that has a proven track record of going beyond policy and getting things done. And in trying times, people want somebody that can lead but still bring warmth and comfort and hope and love into people's hearts.
0: Mayor Derek Kawakami knows the people of Hawaii, and he knows they deserve more than just another candidate.
1: It's never been about power. It's always just been about helping people and just, you know, I think we just take a different approach to things, and I think there's a lot I can offer to the state of Hawaii.
0: Derek Kawakami, Democrat for Lieutenant Governor. 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The top contributor for this advertisement is the Hawaii Carpenters Market Recovery Program Fund.

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0: Aloha pumehana kākou. 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
1: We want to congratulate our latest Akamai winners, Luke Elfson and Ray He'o. And also, who's going to see Rebel Soldiers? Anuhea Lealoha.
0: You could be next. More wins through the weekend. Come join us on Monday. We'll be back.
1: 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It is in full swing. Started with the colleges and going to high school next week.
0: The class of 2026. 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
1: We want to congratulate our latest Akamai winners, Luke Elfson and Ray He'o. And also, who's going to see Rebel Soldiers? Anu hea le aloha.
0: You could be next. More wins through the weekend. Come join us on Monday. We'll be back.
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0: Aloha, friend. 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

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How's it, and good morning to you, you, and especially you, Scotty, on the weekend with you on this beautiful Sunday morning all across Hawaii. 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

0: Hoa Uka, Prove My Love, your feel-good island music station, KWXX. And Tamua is coming back to the Big Island for his Das Hau tour. He will be in Kona at the Outrigger Kona Resort and Spa Ballroom Saturday, July 11th. And two shows in Hilo, July 25th at the Naniloa Crown Room, BAMPproject.com for tickets and information. We're going to take a short break. Coming back with Opihi Pickers, The Steppas, Anuhea, and more of your feel-good island music. 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

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Butch Helemano, Lover's Moon. Ray Jr. and KWXX presents Rebel Soldiers Live in Concert. The Back to My Roots Tour is coming to Hilo on July 13th at the Ho'olulu Complex right behind the Afuchinen Civic Auditorium. 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Getting back to the music, it's Hawaiian time. Kiss me on KWXX.

0: Loeka, go away. You're feeling out of the music station. KWXX. Stand-up comedy fans, Tamua is coming back to the Big Island, part of his Das Hau tour. He will be in Kona at the Outrigger Kona Resort and Spa Ballroom Saturday, July 11th and July 25th. Two shows in Hilo at the Nani Loa Crown Room. Go to BAMPproject.com for more information. Let's take a look at who's celebrating a birthday today. Sunday, May 17th, the singer Enya, she does those ethereal, I guess, music. I heard a rumor that she has never, ever performed a concert, yet she is one of the highest selling artists in the world. And it's kind of true. She has done a couple of concerts here and there, but I read that due to how layered her music is, it's very difficult to do the engineering for a live show. But she has done a couple here and there. And yeah, she turned 65 years old. Nine Inch Nails frontman Trent Reznor, he celebrates his 61st birthday. New kid on the block, Jordan Knight, he turns 56. A former boxer, Sugar Ray Leonard, he turns 70 years old. Derek Hough of Dancing with the Stars, he celebrates his 41st birthday. And talk show host and comedian Craig Ferguson, he turns 64. And if you are celebrating a birthday today, Haole Lahanao goes out to you from all of us here at KWXX.
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6: Aloha, this is Stan Lawrence from Orchid Land Surf Shop, reporting from Hilo Bay with the Doc Hine. KWXX, island-wide surf update for this Sunday, May 17th. And currently we've got easterly trade winds at 10 to 20 knots. Surf here on the northeast shore is 3 to 5 feet. Beach breaks and points up Hamakua and North Kohala, 4 to 6 feet. The northwest is flat to a foot. Southwest shore, 2 to 3 feet. And the southeast shore, 4 to 6 feet. a minus 0.7 low tide, 8:53 this morning. A 3.1 high tide rolls in at 4:10 this afternoon. Your sunset, 6:50. Tomorrow's sunrise, 5:44 a.m. Orchid Land Surf is closed today. We're open tomorrow from 10 a.m. to 5 p.m. Have a great Sunday. That's the Doc Hine Orchid Land Surf Update. 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

Coming off an amazing show on Friday night at the King Kamehameha Hotel, that is Wavy, 2 a.m. in Kamuela, your Feel Good Island music station, KWXX, 101.5, Kona 94.7 in Hilo and Kau, and streaming live nationwide at KWXX.com. Scotty, on the weekend with you, it is the 11 o'clock hour all across Hawaii. Thank you very much for tuning in. This hour, we have 311, BET, Kilandi, Kapena, and up next, it's Nuff Said, Cherry Bomb, from KWXX.

0: All the best in Feel Good Island music. We are KWXX. That's Amber from 311. Ray Jr. and KWXX presents Rebel Soldiers live in concert. They are coming to Hilo for their Back to My Roots tour on June 13th at the Ho'olulu Complex behind the Afuchinen Civic Auditorium. 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And don't miss the long-awaited return of Rebel Soldiers to Hilo, Saturday, June 13th, guaranteed to be another major rager. We're going to take a short break. When we come back, BET, JKP, Kelandi, and more of your feel-good island music. So keep it right here on KWXX.
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And Girls Night Out is heating up. Hilo, Australia's Thunder from Down Under, brings the electrifying Las Vegas show to the Hilo Palace Theater on June 3rd and 4th. 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

0: Mahi Oscar, your Phil Good Island Music Station, KWXX. We're going to take a short break. When we come back, Stan the Man, he has your Orchid Land Surf Report, plus more of your Phil Good Island music, including Fiji and the Vitals. 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
5: Aloha, this is Stan Lawrence from Orchid Land Surf Shop, reporting from Hilo Bay with the Dakine KWXX Island-wide Surf Update for this Sunday, May 17th. And currently we've got easterly trade winds at 10 to 20 knots. Surf here on the northeast shore is 3 to 5 feet. Beach breaks and points up Hamakua and North Kohala, 4 to 6 feet. The northwest is flat to a foot. Southwest shore, 2 to 3 feet. And the southeast shore, 4 to 6 feet. A minus 0.7 low tide, 8:53 this morning. A 3.1 high tide rolls in at 4:10 this afternoon. Your sunset, 6:50. Tomorrow's sunrise, 5:44 a.m. Orchid Land Surf is closed today. We're open tomorrow from 10 a.m. to 5 p.m. Have a great Sunday. That's the Dakine Orchid Land Surf Update. 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
1: Au hea vale o kou I nga kama o ia aina nei. 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

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Scotty on the weekend with you for this 12 o'clock lunchtime Kau Kau Hour. That means we are right around the corner from Food News. Today, taking a look at what I guess is creating some outrage in Costco. They have those ready-to-eat meals. They have the street tacos and the meatloaf and mashed potatoes, things like that. Those are considered their ready-to-eat meals. Where they have launched a new one, and it has upset shoppers. And I have my opinion on why they're upset. We'll take a look at the details later this hour. Plus, Mana'o Company, Keikai Boys, Isaiah Tavares, Brada Is, and up next, it's High Water, Still a Good Day on KWXX.

0: Manao Company, Honey, your Feel Good Island Music Station, KWXX. 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They are coming to Hilo for their Back to My Roots tour on Saturday, June 13th at the Ho'olulu Complex behind the Afuchinen Civic Auditorium. 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We're going to take a short break. When we come back, KKI Boys, Isaiah Tavares, Kai Kenna Scanlon, and Food News, so keep it right here on KWXX.
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6: 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County

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It is now time for food news. So shoppers are calling out Costco, saying that the prices for their ready-to-eat meals are, quote-unquote, wild.

0: Here's what they're talking about. 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

Hoi Kane, down the busy street, your feel-good island music station, KWXX. And if you are ready to laugh, well, we have an opportunity for you. Stand-up comedian Tamua returns to the Big Island. His Das How Tour is coming to the Big Island and will start in Kona at the Outrigger Kona Resort and Spa Ballroom on Saturday, July 11th, and then two shows in Hilo on the 25th at the Nani Loa Crown Room. 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Up next.

0: Anu here with her ode to that amber liquid. It is Crown Royal, your Feel Good Island Music Station, KWXX. We're going to take a short break, coming back with Stan the Man and his Orchid Land Surf Report and more of your Feel Good Island music. 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
1: Hawaii Island residents are invited to attend one of the remaining Important Talk Story sessions in May, where the DLNR Division of Aquatic Resources will be seeking community input. These discussions are part of the Holomua Marine Initiative, a community-driven approach which brings fishers, cultural practitioners, and other community representatives together with scientists and resource managers to collaboratively develop a plan to best manage the island's nearshore resources. The remaining Talk Story sessions are happening on weekday evenings from 5 to 7:30 p.m. and will be held Tuesday, May 19th at Na'alehu Community Center, Wednesday, May 20th at Yano Hall, and Thursday, May 21st at Big Game Fishing Club. Whether you fish, gather, or simply care about the future of our reefs and coastlines, your voice matters. 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For more information about the Holomua Marine Initiative and to RSVP for the upcoming Talk Story sessions, please visit their website at dlnr.hawaii.gov/holomua.
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5: What people want is somebody they can relate to. 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
6: Aloha, this is Stan Lawrence from Orchid Land Surf Shop, reporting from Hilo Bay with the Doc Hine. KWXX, island-wide surf update for this Sunday, May 17th. And currently we've got easterly trade winds at 10 to 20 knots. Surf here on the northeast shore is 3 to 5 feet. Beach breaks and points up Hamakua and North Kohala, 4 to 6 feet. The northwest is flat to a foot. Southwest shore, 2 to 3 feet. And the southeast shore, 4 to 6 feet. A minus 0.7 low tide, 8:53 this morning. A 3.1 high tide rolls in at 4:10 this afternoon. Your sunset, 6:50. Tomorrow's sunrise, 5:44 a.m. Orchid Land Surf is closed today. We're open tomorrow from 10 a.m. to 5 p.m. Have a great Sunday. That's the Doc Hine Orchid Land Surf Update. 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

0: 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Scotty on the weekend with you through this 1 o'clock hour all across Hawaii. Thank you very much for tuning in. This hour, we have Matis, Yahoo, Kimie, Von Valentino, Baba B. And up next, it's Braraloeka, Manic Monday. 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

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And girls know that is heating up Halo. Australia's Thunder from Down Under brings the electrifying Las Vegas show to the Hilo Palace Theatre on June 3rd and 4th. I can stop that silly accent now. It's Thunder from Down Under. They will be at the Palace Theatre on June 3rd and 4th. You can get your tickets at bampproject.com. Once in a while, I just like to bust out the old Australian accent, mate. It's a good time. We're going to take a short break. When we come back, Kimye, Von Valentino, Drew Daniels, and more. So keep it right here on KWXX.

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Up next, it's Baba B, All My Life on KWXX.

0: Miley, All About You, your Feel Good Island music station, KWXX. And Tomua is returning to the Big Island. His Das How tour will be coming to Kona and Hilo on the Kona side at the Outrigger Resort, Outrigger Kona Resort and Spa Room, Saturday, June 11th, and two shows in Hilo, July 25th at the Naniloa Crown Room. 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We're going to take a short break, coming back with Stan the Man and his Orchidland Surf Report and more of your Feel Good Island music. 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
6: Aloha, this is Stan Lawrence from Orchidland Surf Shop, reporting from Hilo Bay with the Doc Hine, KWXX, island-wide surf update for this Sunday, May 17th. And currently we've got easterly trade winds at 10 to 20 knots. Surf here on the northeast shore is 3 to 5 feet. Beach breaks and points up Hamakua and North Kohala, 4 to 6 feet. The northwest is flat to a foot. Southwest shore, 2 to 3 feet. And the southeast shore, 4 to 6 feet. A minus 0.7 low tide, 8:53 this morning. A 3.1 high tide rolls in at 4:10 this afternoon. Your sunset, 6:50. Tomorrow's sunrise, 5:44 a.m. Orchidland Surf is closed today. We're open tomorrow from 10 a.m. to 5 p.m. Have a great Sunday. That's the Doc Hine Orchidland Surf Update. You're right in the airwaves on your Feel Good Island Music Station, KWXX.